0: WDR 2.
1: Yo, man.
2: Yo.
1: Open up, man.
2: Yo, what do you want, man?
1: My girl just caught me.
2: You made her catch you?
1: I don't know how I let this happen.
2: But who?
1: The girl next door, you know? I don't know what to do.
2: Said it wasn't you.
1: All right.

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I couldn't tell you a thing about that night. Between the drinks and the blinding light.

immer eure Hits. Neu im WDR 2 Musikmix. But I don't wanna live like this. Today I've been an optimist. Nico Santos. Optimist.

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Generation on the move. 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

will fade eventually. So if our time is running out, day after day, we'll make the mundane a masterpiece. Oh my, my, oh my, my love, I take one look at you, you're taking me out.

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1: WDR 2.

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She saw my strengths, told her my weakness. We were invisible.